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You'll hear from him later this hour in the Ralphie Report. 107.1 The Boss.

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13: Jersey weather. All right, Nor'easter Nick's latest forecast on the overnight, dropping into the upper 60s. Tomorrow's highs in the upper 80s. Thunderstorm in the mix tomorrow as well for your Thursday. Monmouth Junction has 71 right now. Mays Landing, 74. Boss HQ, 71.

107.1 The Boss and Travis Kelce on the New Heights podcast, calling his wedding night with Taylor Swift, quote, magical. I mean, what else is he going to say? They got married at the Garden.

1071 The Boss, Michael Strahan, talking about a somber anniversary. Ralphie Report is next on The Boss. They say the whole

0: 1071 The Boss, the Ralphie Report. Over the next 9 days, you'll be seeing a lot in the press and on social media about the 25th anniversary of the September 11th terrorist attacks. I can't believe it's been 25 years already either. Last night on ABC, a two-hour documentary about how sports and entertainment helped the country heal following the terrorist attacks of September 11th aired on ABC. It was co-executive produced by Michael Strahan of Good Morning America and, of course, Pro Football Hall of Fame fame. He led the documentary as well. A number of big names in it, including Pete Davidson sitting down for the documentary. Of course, Pete's father, a firefighter, died responding to the September 11th attacks. I asked Michael Strahan, I chatted with him for my gig at USA Today, and I asked him about his relationship with Pete Davidson.
1: Great. I texted Pete this morning. And I absolutely love him. I adore him. He's such a nice man. You know, I'm just so happy to see where he is, what he's built his career into being, because, you know, he's had to deal with a lot when your young boy loses your father to this tragedy, and it doesn't go away. You know, I don't know if that pain or that hurt ever goes away, but I think he's found his way through comedy to deal with it. And I'm very proud of him. I'm happy to call him my friend, and as I refer to him as my little brother.
0: And by the way, the documentary is now streaming on Disney Plus and Hulu. You learn in it that Michael Strahan and Pete Davidson met in 2018 while Michael was interviewing Pete's then fiance Ariana Grande for ABC News. Pete Davidson told Michael Strahan at that meeting in 2018 that they actually first met in 2001, the first Giants game after the September 11th attacks at Giants Stadium. Pete was on field during a pregame ceremony to honor

0: those who were lost, and he met Michael as a 7-year-old. Unbelievable. More of the Ralphie Radio Show on the way. 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

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So yours truly slipping in on Wednesday on hump day, hump nights. There you go. 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Richard Marx first on the boss.

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6: Jersey weather. All right, Marisa Nick's latest forecast on the overnight. Drop again to the upper 60s. Tomorrow's highs in the upper 80s. Thunderstorm in the mix as well for your Thursday. Monroe Township, you got 70 right now. Minnetola, 74. Boss HQ.

107.1 The Boss, not forgetting about Greg T in the morning with Rochelle. Waking you up tomorrow morning. Laughs, giveaways, and more after 6 a.m. exclusively on 107.1 The Boss. Oh.

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just might. 107.1 The Boss, 99.7 FM, Dolly Parton making chart history posthumously across the pond. Pretty crazy story we'll fill you in on with the Ralphie Report after Tommy Two-Tone.

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1: Well, congratulations to the late Dolly Parton. She scored her first number one on the official album downloads chart across the pond in the United Kingdom with The Very Best Of. Yes, The Best Of Dolly Parton. The compilation album returned to the chart, the top of the chart. And it's the first time Parton has topped that ranking during her career. She's also on the verge, according to Billboard, of another UK chart first. 9 to 5 is on course to become her first number one single in the country. Obviously, things are calculated differently now than they were, let's just say, when 9 to 5 was first released, and certainly after. And with music being as accessible as it is now globally, people reaching for Dolly Parton's music, you just have to reach for your phone or your laptop, or your smart speaker for that matter, and away you go. So we'll see if 9 to 5 ends up topping the chart across the pond as well after Dolly passed away. Still hard to believe at the age of 80. More of the Ralphie Radio Show on the way. It's The Boss.
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Ralphie Radio Show's got Rod Stewart and Madonna coming up within 15. Chris Daughtry and the band Daughtry first. 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
6: Jersey weather.
7: Live to reach the next latest forecast. Out the overnight, dropping into the upper 60s tomorrow. Highs in the upper 80s. Thunderstorm in the mix, though, as well for your Thursday. New Brunswick, 70. Newtonville, 74. Boss HQ, 72.

107.1 The Boss. I know a Days of Thunder sequel with Tom Cruise and Anne Hathaway. I am for it. I'm hearing a lot of NASCAR drivers, big fans of it as well. It's The Boss.

107.1 The Boss, one of my first ever concerts. Matchbox 20, Counting Crows, Semisonic opening up for him, playing that song. Ah, great time to be alive.

0: 1071 The Boss, 99.7 FM, Ralphie Radio Show on a Wednesday. Yeah, Al Levine doing the drive home thing for the time being. So yours to get a little more of me. Thoughts and prayers on that. Taylor Swift there. We'll see what she does here on September 14th, 12 days away. Will she go to the Emmys? I believe she is nominated. Or will she go to the season opener for the Kansas City Chiefs and her now husband, Travis Kelce? They're opening up on Monday Night Football against the Broncos. The Emmys on a Monday this year. Why? Because they're airing on NBC, and NBC has Sunday Night Football. Emmys are in LA, of course, again, September 14th. More of the Ralphie Radio Show on the way. 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
1: 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The Boss is playing classic hits and more.

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The afterworld. A world of never-ending happiness. 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

playing classic hits and more for Atlantic Highlands Ralphie Radio Show on a Wednesday on Hump Night. Al Levine, of course, doing the drive home thing. So yours truly on this evening. Kim Wilde and Jim Blossoms coming up within 15. Mariah Carey first. Yeah, this is 1071 The Boss.

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3: Jersey weather. Right, Nerys Jenix latest forecast out the overnight, dropping into the upper 60s tomorrow. Highs in the upper 80s. Thunderstorm in the mix, though, as well for your Thursday. New Brunswick, 70. Newtonville, 74. Boss HQ, 72.

0: 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That's a wrap of the Ralphie Radio Show. 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
5: 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It's our way of saying thanks for listening to 107.1 The Boss. 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

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Oh, please tell me this.

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0: 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Tell a friend to listen.
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5: 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Brighten up your workday with a delicious gift box from Chocolate Carousel. It's our way of saying thanks for listening to 107.1 The Boss. A pair of tickets to Almost Queen at the Park Stage at East Freehold Park on September 4th. 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
2: Good morning. I'm Valerie Seagraves. A Freehold Township man admits to a Thanksgiving stabbing in Jackson. 19-year-old Jaden Thompson, pleading guilty Monday, admitted to stabbing a woman on Thanksgiving in 2025, endangering a 19-month-old infant found by police lying in the area of the attack, and then later trying to escape from police in Edison during the manhunt. His sentencing is in October. Prosecutors want 10 years for the attempted murder charge and 2 5-year sentences for the other crimes. The woman was rushed to Jersey Shore University Medical Center in Neptune, where she was treated and released. A Staten Island man is struck by lightning and buys a lottery ticket in hopes for a second lucky strike. Here's when Thomas Famey got hit.
3: Oh, my God. Oh, my God. I'm sorry. I'm sorry.
4: Are you hit? Or
3: yes.
4: Can I come in, please?
5: Sure. Yes, please come. Come. Are you okay? I'm calling an ambulance for you.
2: Famey, a staffer for U.S. Congresswoman Nicole Malliotakis, was walking in Castleton Corners in the recent storms. Amazingly, he was not burned, as the Shore News Network reports. Lucky there, but not so much on the lottery front. His ticket didn't hit. And with school buses back on the roads, do you know the rules? As News 12 reports, in New Jersey, drivers must stop at least 25 feet away when a school bus activates its red warning lights.
6: So if you are behind the bus, you're stopping. And then also if you're moving forward to the bus, you have to stop as well on an undivided roadway.
2: Drivers who illegally pass a stopped school bus in New Jersey face 5 points on their license and a fine of up to $250. In our next report at 6, social media posts help solve the mystery at Delicious Orchards. The Colts Neck Farm is about to get its moment. We'll tell you about that. I'm Valerie Seagraves on 107.1, The Boss.
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2: Good morning. I'm Valerie C. Graves. With holiday travel gearing up, the TSA and United Airlines launched the first touchless biometric e-gates at Newark Liberty. The e-gates at Terminal C scan a person's face to verify boarding pass and identification information. The new program's open to frequent flyers who opt in after registering with the TSA pre-check service and the airline. A two-car crash injures the wife of East Brunswick's mayor, and ICE agents arrest the other driver who was trying to get away. The two-car crash along Route 130 in North Brunswick. The driver ran a red light in the attempt to escape. News 12 is still working this.
3: Witnesses to the crash tell us that after impact, the driver ran away from the accident scene.

0: scene, but was eventually captured, arrested, and taken to a hospital to be treated for injuries.
1: Dr. Penelope Cohen, the wife of East Brunswick Mayor Brad Cohen, was hit in the intersection of Route 130 and Washington Place and suffered a leg injury. More than 300 Lakewood students lose free busing, while thousands of private school students will have to pay more. Township officials say the money to subsidize the cost just isn't there. The Lakewood School District is still planning to spend over $16 million on the mandated public school busing and over $31 million on non-public school busing, which is required by law in order to transport students who live beyond the mandated limits. Lakewood School's first day of classes is September 8th. Many private schools, though, have already started. And the Instagram post by Kevin Hart solves the mystery of why Delicious Orchards in Colts Neck gave its employees a few days off this week. According to movie website IMDb.com, Joseph McGinty Nichol, whose directing credits include Charlie's Angels and Terminator Salvation, is currently producing an untitled spy comedy starring Kevin Hart for Netflix. Facebook users reported seeing Hart at Delicious Orchards. The Orchards VP with a very funny post teasing the closing.
2: Not supposed to say, but it's not a bad thing. I promise you, this is a good thing. We'll be able to talk about it a little bit more after the week is done.
3: I'm being paid not to come into work. I'm just devastated.
2: That Barb, one of a kind. We'll be back open on Friday.
1: McGee, as Nichol is known, posting on Insta as well this week, standing near a food stand in the produce section. In our next report at 6:30, there is incredible drone footage of a huge AI center being built not that far from here at all. We'll tell you about that. I'm Valerie Seagraves on 107.1 The Boss.
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5: Jersey traffic and weather
4: together.
6: Well, moderate traffic northbound on the Garden State Parkway, a wet road surface, so please be careful as you travel throughout. You are going to have no problems at all getting through the Raritan Toll, then further north again, all the way on up to the Driscoll Bridge. We're looking pretty good this morning. There are no major difficulties at all as you start to head out onto routes 195 or the New Jersey Turnpike. However, right around exit 6 on the northbound side, there's an accident there, and then there's another one southbound right around interchange 4. But both of those really not bothering anybody, just so you know if you're headed that way. They are there. You're looking at a pretty good day on Route 18, northbound at least so far. Same thing on Route 9 and Mass Transit at this point. New Jersey Transit trains on the corridor. Good. On the coastline, though, one train, the 438 out of Long Branch, due in New York at 610. That's 35 minutes late. I'm Joe Nolan with Traffic, 107.1 The Boss.
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9: Good morning. Happy Thursday, everybody. We have the remnants of that storm system still coming through the area, especially the farther south you go. And the earlier you're out there, you're going to notice areas of heavy rain. But that will be backing on out of here. And we actually will transition over to a partly to mostly sunny sky for the afternoon. And that will allow thunderstorms to fire back up as we go into tonight. So just be aware of that. In the NorCast Weather Center, I'm Nor'easter Nick.
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3: Well, not quite, because they're on vacation. But my name is Ross Britton, and I'm in all week. So enjoy it, will you? Here's a little Bon Jovi to start kicking off the morning.

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Ross B. and for Greg T. and Rochelle this morning. And a little Chainsmokers music.

0: the Boss at 99.7 with me, Ross Brittens, in for Greg T. and Rochelle at 6:15. 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Interesting Mayo Clinic study says your calf muscles act as a second heart and play a crucial role in circulation by helping to pump blood back to the heart from the legs. Who knew? This mechanism prevents your blood from pooling and is essential for overall cardiovascular health. Studies showed that impaired calf muscle function is associated with higher mortality, though this may come from broader health issues rather than a direct cause. Regular exercise, including walking and heel raises, can maintain your calf strength and support this important function. So there you go. Just a thought for today, okay? Enjoy. Let's get over to Joe Nolan.
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2: Jersey traffic and weather.
0: And see what's going on. Please.
3: I think it will affect everybody.
0: Joe.
3: Well, good morning, everybody. And the worst of it right now is the wet road surface. As you travel around just about everywhere, you're going to have wet roads. So watch out as you do that. Southbound, make that northbound on the turnpike. The inner roadway just north of Interchange 6. An accident there in the right lane. If you're heading out onto the parkway all the way up, we're in good shape. Really not all that big of a deal. In fact, everybody moving along very nicely. And also, you are going to have a little bit of a problem out on the New Jersey Transit by now, the 438 out of Long Branch. Due in New York at 6:10. That train is 35 minutes late. I'm Joe Nolan with Traffic, 107.1 The Boss.
0: All right. 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
4: Jersey weather. Hey, everybody. Very happy Thursday to you. We've got the remnants of that system from last night still working on through. You could be dealing with some areas of downpours. Just be weather aware.

0: Okay, we will dry out. We'll clear out. Partial sunshine on the way. Temperatures topping out somewhere in the lower 90s with a chance of thunderstorms coming back tonight. In the Norcast with the Center, I'm Norris Sternick.
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0: 1071 The Boss and 997 with me, Ross Britton, in for Greg T in the morning in Rochelle, brought to you by the Rutgers Boardwalk. 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
1: Right now.
2: Good morning. I'm Valerie C. Graves. School buses are back on the roads, and do you know the rules? As News 12 reports, in New Jersey, drivers must stop at least 25 feet away when a school bus activates its red warning lights.
3: So if you are behind the bus, you're stopping, and then also if you're moving forward to the bus, you have to stop as well on an undivided roadway.
2: Drivers who illegally pass a stopped school bus in our state face 5 points on their license and a fine of up to $250. The drone footage from Union County is amazing as you see the nearly 400,000-square-foot complex in Kenilworth take shape as AI's new home at the former Merck campus. 13,000 people protested over environmental and quality of life concerns and that there was really no public notice or comment opportunities given. In a statement to NJ.com, CoreWeave, the Livingston-based cloud computing company behind the project, says the data center's designed to be a, quote, responsible neighbor. Once fully operational next year, the Kenilworth Data Center could require up to 250 megawatts of power, roughly the amount used by about 200,000 homes. And a Staten Island man struck by lightning buys a lottery ticket in hopes for a second lucky strike.
4: Oh, my God. Oh, my God. I'm sorry. I'm sorry.
5: Right ahead?
4: Yes.
5: Can I come in, please?
6: Sure. Yes, please come. Come. Are you okay? I'm calling an ambulance for you.
2: ABC News says Thomas Famy, a staffer for U.S. Congresswoman Nicole Malliotakis, was walking in Castleton Corners in the recent storms. Amazingly, he was not burned. He was struck on his foot. Lucky there, but not so much on the lottery front. His ticket didn't hit. In our next report at 7, there are still questions to answer from an ICE pursuit that resulted in a two-car crash injuring the wife of a local mayor with ties to our show. We'll tell you about that. I'm Valerie C. Graves on 1071, The Boss.
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1: together.
7: Well, two separate problems now as you travel out onto 109. One is going to be in Linden as you begin to travel out on the northbound side of Wood Avenue. The left lane's going to be out. Then the other one's up in Elizabeth, a disabled truck. The right lane going to be out right at the Bayway Circle. So a lot of slow traffic as you get through there. We still have that accident on the Turnpike northbound right around the area of Interchange 6. Right lane going to be out. And other than that, though, we're not too bad. Parkway northbound, again, a wet track, but doing pretty well. If you're out onto Route 9, right around Route 18, either side of it, there are some delays. And Mass Transit at this point, New Jersey Transit trains now pretty much on or close to schedule. The one train that was really late is through the area. I'm Joe Nolan with Traffic, 107.1 The Boss.
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8: Jersey weather.
9: Any leftover showers and thunderstorms get out of here. We are looking at a period of clearing. If the sunshine comes out strong enough or long enough, we're looking at thunderstorms developing. That could be on the strong to severe side, so we'll keep an eye on that for tonight. Going into tomorrow, it's a day in transition. Labor Day weekend is looking pretty darn good. In the Norcast Weather Center, I'm Northeastern Nick.
0: Right now, 72 and cloudy. A little light rain in areas right here at 107.1 The Boss.

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Ross B. in for Greg T. and Rochelle this morning. Ah, little Christina Perry on The Boss.

1071 The Boss and 997 FM. Ross Britton in for Greg T and Rochelle at 642. 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

0: hanging out here at the radio place in for Greg T and Rochelle. And happy birthday to Charlie Sheen, who turned 61 today. Also having birthdays, actors John Fugelsang, Steve Sciarippa from The Sopranos is 69. Actresses Valerie Perrine, who's 83. It's soap star Ashley Jones from True Blood. She's 50. Along with Kia Gerber, the skater, who is 25 today. Wow. Also, XMTV VJ Adam Curry turns 62. Don Brewer, the Grand Funk drummer, is 78. And Steve Jones from the Sex Pistols is 71. There's a Vaden Danger Todd Lewis from the Toadies, who's also 61. And Al Jardine from the Beach Boys, who turns 84 years old today. Olympic snowboarder Shaun White is 40. And porn star Amber Lynn, who is in Babe Watch, Oral Majority 2, 3, 4, and 6. She's 62 years old today. The late Eileen Brennan, Kitty Carlisle, and film icon Alan Ladd were also born on this date, as was Ferdinand Porsche, who gave us one of the coolest cars ever and also the Volkswagen. He was born 151 years ago on this date in 1875. And it's also the birthday of Anna, the 7th Duchess of Bedford, who in 1840 created the pastime known as afternoon tea. And there you go. That's your birthday list right here at 107.1 The Boss.
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1: together.
0: Let's check in with Joe Nolan.
3: Well, some congestion now on Route 9 just north of Route 18. Other than that, though, we're looking pretty good all the way up and down Route 9. No problems on Route 18. A little slow right around the turnpike in both directions, but that isn't anything out of the ordinary. And then as you travel northbound on the parkway, at or above the speed limit, all the way up to the Driscoll Bridge, no problems out onto the turnpike. So far, so good on 287, leaving the turnpike, getting up into Metuchen. And Mass Transit at this point, New Jersey Transit trains more or less on or close to schedule. So not a bad start. Wet track out there, though, so please be careful. I'm Joe Nolan with Traffic, 107.1 The Buzz.
4: Jersey weather.
5: Hey, guys, very happy Thursday. Temperatures are starting off in the lower 70s. It's very muggy. We'll be getting into the 90s this afternoon with a chance of some thunderstorms coming back this evening. We're good to go for your Friday, Saturday, Sunday, Monday, all looking good for your Labor Day weekend. This forecast is brought to you by friends at Steel Pier, Atlantic City's number one family destination.
0: Right now, 72, cloudy at 107.1 The Boss.
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Ross B. in for Greg T. and Rochelle. And if you're naked by the end of the song, it's time to put some clothes on and get to work, okay? Or at least get some breakfast. Here's the Red Hot Chili Peppers, 107.1 The Ball.

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2: Good morning. I'm Valerie C. Graves. 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More than 300 Lakewood public school students are losing free busing, while thousands of private school students will have to pay more. Township officials say the money to subsidize the cost just isn't there anymore. The Lakewood School District is still planning to spend over $16 million on the mandated public school busing and over $31 million on non-public school busing, which is required by law to transport students who live beyond the mandated limits. Lakewood School's first day of classes is September 8th, but many private schools have already started.

0: The Instagram post by Kevin Hart solves the mystery of why Delicious Orchards in Colts Neck gave its employees a few days off this week. According to the movie website IMDb.com, Joseph McGinty Nichol, whose directing credits include Charlie's Angels and Terminator Salvation, is currently producing an untitled spy comedy for Netflix starring Kevin Hart. Facebook users reported seeing Hart at Delicious Orchards, the Orchards VP posting a very funny clip on Facebook.
1: I'm not supposed to say, but it's not a bad thing. I promise you, this is a good thing. We'll be able to talk about it a little bit more after the week is done.
2: I'm being paid not to come into work. I'm just devastated.
1: That bar, one of a kind. We'll be back open on Friday.
0: McG, as Nichol is known, posting on Insta as well this week, standing near a food stand in the produce section. A two-car crash injures the wife of East Brunswick's mayor, and ICE agents arrest the other driver who was trying to get away. The two-car crash along Route 130 in North Brunswick. The driver ran a red light in an attempt to escape. News 12 still working this.
3: Witnesses to the crash tell us that after impact, the driver ran away from the accident scene, but was eventually captured, arrested, and taken to a hospital to be treated for injuries.
0: Dr. Penelope Cohen, the wife of East Brunswick Mayor Brad Cohen, was hit and suffered a leg injury. The tie-in to our show, of course, Greg T. does the marketing for East Brunswick when he's not here on the air. And with holiday travel gearing up, the TSA and United Airlines launched the first touchless biometric e-gates at Newark Liberty. The e-gates at Terminal C scan a person's face to verify boarding pass and identification information. The new program is open to frequent flyers who opt in after registering with the TSA PreCheck service in the airline. In our next report at 7:30, a man gets hit by lightning on Staten Island and it's caught on a doorbell cam. We'll tell you about that. I'm Valerie Seagraves on 107.1 The Boss.
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5: Jersey traffic and weather
4: together.
6: Well, good morning, everybody. It's still some minor delays on 109 northbound getting up to the Bayway traffic circle. It really is just what we would normally have there now. There was an earlier problem up there. That's been cleared. And we have a report of an accident on the parkway now northbound, just approaching exit 98. Apparently, the right shoulder is blocked. It really doesn't look like it's causing too much of a delay, if any. So just be aware that that is there heading northbound. On the turnpike, we're good all the way up and down. We still have that accident, though, on the inner roadway northbound right around Interchange 6. And Jersey Transit 703 out of New Brunswick due in the city at 7:57. That train this morning is canceled. I'm Joe Nolan with Traffic, 107.1 The Boss.
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8: Happy Thursday. We have an opportunity for more thunderstorms coming our way this afternoon and evening, some of which could be on the strong to severe side. We will keep a very close eye on all of that. We'll top out somewhere in the lower 90s today. Then we back off into the 80s for the holiday weekend. 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
9: 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It's Greg T. in the morning with Rochelle on 107.1 The Boss.

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Ross B. And for Greg T. and Rochelle at 7:12. 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Well, if you're just about to take your shower today before getting dressed or rolling around in the bathtub, would you like to skip your showers and maybe forego deodorant, ditch hair wash day? A new study of some Gen Z men on TikTok says they're embracing their natural musk. They're calling it pheromone maxing. Now, while science has shown that your scent can play a role in attraction, psychologists and dermatologists say there's absolutely no evidence that skipping showers will make you more desirable to potential partners. And although the pheromones that pile up are linked to mating in animal species, the same link between pheromones and romantic attraction in humans hasn't been established. One psychologist says human chemical communication

0: Attention does not really influence behavior in the same way that pheromones and other species do. So, just a word from me, Ross B. Take your shower this morning and wash under your armpits, okay? Coming up, got traffic, weather, and a chance to get some tickets.
1: Morning people wake up for peace and quiet. 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
4: Jersey traffic and weather
3: together.
5: Well, good morning, everybody. It's still some minor delays on 109 northbound getting up to the Bayway traffic circle. It really is just what we would normally have there now. There was an earlier problem up there. That's been cleared. And we have a report of an accident on the parkway now northbound, just approaching exit 98. Apparently, the right shoulder is blocked. It really doesn't look like it's causing too much of a delay, if any. So just be aware that that is there heading northbound. On the turnpike, we're good all the way up and down. We still have that accident, though, on the inner roadway northbound right around Interchange 6. And Jersey Transit 703 out of New Brunswick due in the city at 7:57. That train this morning is canceled. I'm Joe Nolan with Traffic 107.1 The Boss.
6: Jersey weather.
7: Good morning. Happy Thursday, everybody. We have the remnants of that storm system still coming through the area, especially the farther south you go. And the earlier you're out there, you're going to notice areas of heavy rain. But that will be backing on out of here. And we actually will transition over to a partly to mostly sunny sky for the afternoon. And that will allow thunderstorms to fire back up as we go into tonight. So just be aware of that. In the NorCast Weather Center, I'm Nor'easter Nick.
8: Right now, 72 and cloudy at 107.1 The Boss. And let's open up the phone lines now at 107.1 The Boss. Caller 10 wins a pair of tickets to see TLC and Salt and Peppa at the PNC Bank Arts Center in Homedale on September 12th. Would you like to get the tickets? 732-774-4444. 732-774-4444. 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

0: 1071 The Boss and 997 FM. It's Greg T in the Morning with Rochelle. With me, Ross B, sitting in and brought to you by the Rutgers Boardwalk. 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Don't miss a moment this fall. Let's go to the phones and see if we can find a winner. 1071 The Boss. Hi, who's this?
1: Hi, this is Matt.
0: Matt, you're caller 10.
1: Oh, that's

0: Awesome.
1: Yeah. You've got a pair of tickets to see TLC and Salt and Peppa at the PNC Bank Art Center in Homedale on September 12th.
0: Oh, wow. Thank you very much. That's awesome.
1: Oh, yeah. I think you'll enjoy it, all right? Where are you calling from?
0: Tom's River.
1: All right. Hang on the phone. Give you all the details. And thanks for playing with 107.1 The Boss.
0: Thank you.
1: All right. Got another pair of tickets coming up later this morning right here at 107.1 The Boss.

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2: Good morning. I'm Valerie C. Graves. A Freehold Township man admits to a Thanksgiving stabbing in Jackson. 19-year-old Jaden Thompson, pleading guilty Monday, admitted to stabbing a woman on Thanksgiving in 2025, endangering a 19-month-old infant found by police lying in the area of the attack, and then later trying to escape from police in Edison during the manhunt. His sentencing is in October. Prosecutors want 10 years for the attempted murder charge and 2 5-year sentences for the other crimes. The woman was rushed to Jersey Shore University Medical Center in Neptune, where she was treated and released. A Staten Island man is struck by lightning and buys a lottery ticket in hopes for a second lucky strike. Here's when Thomas Famey got hit.
3: Oh, my God. Oh, my God, I'm sorry.
4: Are you okay? Can I come in, please?
5: Sure, yes, please, come. Are you okay? I'm calling an ambulance for you.
2: Famey, a staffer for U.S. Congresswoman Nicole Malliotakis, was walking in Castleton Corners in the recent storms. Amazingly, he was not burned, as the Shore News Network reports. Lucky there, but not so much on the lottery front. His ticket didn't hit. And with school buses back on the roads, do you know the rules? As News 12 reports, in New Jersey, drivers must stop at least 25 feet away when a school bus activates its red warning lights.
6: So if you are behind the bus, you're stopping. And then also, if you're moving forward to the bus, you have to stop as well on an undivided roadway.
2: Drivers who illegally pass a stopped school bus in New Jersey face 5 points on their license and a fine of up to $250. In our next report at 8, social media posts help solve the mystery at Delicious Orchards. The Colts Neck Farm's about to get its moment. We'll tell you about that. I'm Valerie C. Graves on 107.1 The Boss.
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0: together.
7: Well, still delays as you travel out onto the Parkway northbound, getting up through the area of 109. Apparently, there was an earlier problem there. And then also, as you begin to head out onto the northbound side, heading through the area of exit 98, there was an earlier accident. That's clear. But now, on the southbound side, we have a spin-out. Accident vehicle off the roadway. Again, this is right around 118. That would be in Aberdeen. The right shoulder is going to be blocked. Also, the entrance ramp getting on at 118. So, trouble as you begin to travel on the Garden State Parkway at that point. And Mass Transit. And again, everybody now pretty much on or close to schedule. All the earlier trains that were late have gone through the area. I'm Joe Nolan with Traffic, 107.1 The Boss.
8: Jersey weather. Hey, everybody. Very happy Thursday to you. We've got the remnants of that system from last night still working on through. You could be dealing with some areas of downpours. Just be weather aware, okay? We will dry out. We'll clear out. Partial sunshine on the way. Temperatures topping out somewhere in the lower 90s with the chance of thunderstorms coming back tonight. In the Norcast with the Center, I'm Nor'easter Nick.
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11: Jenkins, when people see our trucks, they see our guy giving a proud single thumbs up. Job well done. So that's exactly the seal of approval we're looking for.
12: Yeah, but there's another picture of the guy on the other side of the truck, so you could argue that's two thumbs up.
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7: In for Greg T and Rochelle this morning. They'll be back on Monday. Well, no, they're taking the holiday off, so they'll be back on Tuesday. Here's Taylor Swift.

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0: 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I don't know whether you heard about it or not, but President Donald Trump has pulled out of the official 9/11 memorial ceremony in New York City next Friday because he was refused the opportunity to speak. As you probably know, this year marks the 25th anniversary of the event, which happened back in 2001. But the event organizers revealed rules that were made by the museum back in 2012 that prohibit public speaking from political figures at the memorial service for 9/11. And after they'd done so, the Trump administration apparently withdrew their plans to have the president appear at the ceremony. So, yeah, no speaking by President Trump at the 9/11 memorial ceremony in New York next Friday. Oh, well. Sometimes that just happens.
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1: together.
0: Speaking of just happening, let's check traffic.
3: Well, still problems on the parkway as you travel out onto the southbound side getting on at 118. There is an accident. Car went off the roadway. It spun out, so they got to turn them around and get them out of the way. Shouldn't take too long to get that done. And then also, as you travel on the outer bridge crossing, this is coming over to New Jersey. It's on the New York side, though. There is a disabled vehicle there. The right lane is out. Of course, that's going to cause rubbernecking and perhaps delays on the eastbound side of 440. Now, other than that, really not too much on the turnpike to worry about at this point. Same thing as you begin to head out onto the northbound side of Route 18. Just a little tiny bit of a delay as you start to get up through the immediate area of the hospital there. Then north of that, again, just some delays getting up through Old Bridge Turnpike and Mass Transit at this point. Just that one, the 703 out of New Brunswick, that train was canceled. I'm Joe Nolan with Traffic, 107.1 The Boss.
4: Jersey weather.
5: Any leftover showers and thunderstorms get out of here. We are looking at a period of clearing. If the sunshine comes out strong enough or long enough, we're looking at thunderstorms developing. That could be on the strong to severe side, so we'll keep an eye on that for tonight. Going into tomorrow, it's a day in transition. Labor Day weekend is looking pretty darn good. In the Norcast Weather Center, I'm Nor'easter Nick.
0: 72 and cloudy right now at 107.1 The Boss.
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That's right, just the way you are. Yeah. 107.1, The Boss at 99.7 with Ross Britton and Young MC. Love it.

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2: Good morning. I'm Valerie C. Graves. With holiday travel gearing up, the TSA and United Airlines launched the first touchless biometric e-gates at Newark Liberty. The e-gates at Terminal C scan a person's face to verify boarding pass and identification information. The new program's open to frequent flyers who opt in after registering with the TSA pre-check service and the airline. A two-car crash injures the wife of East Brunswick's mayor, and ICE agents arrest the other driver who was trying to get away. The two-car crash along Route 130 in North Brunswick. The driver ran a red light in the attempt to escape. News 12 is still working this.
3: Witnesses to the crash tell us that after impact, the driver ran away from the accident scene, but was eventually captured, arrested, and taken to a hospital to be treated for injuries.
2: Dr. Penelope Cohen, the wife of East Brunswick Mayor Brad Cohen, was hit in the intersection of Route 130 and Washington Place and suffered a leg injury. More than 300 Lakewood students lose free busing, while thousands of private school students will have to pay more. Township officials say the money to subsidize the cost just isn't there. The Lakewood School District is still planning to spend over $16 million on the mandated public school busing and over $31 million on non-public school busing, which is required by law in order to transport students who live beyond the mandated limits. Lakewood School's first day of classes is September 8th. Many private schools, though, have already started. And the Instagram post by Kevin Hart solves the mystery of why Delicious Orchards in Colts Neck gave its employees a few days off this week. According to movie website IMDb.com, Joseph McGinty Nichol, whose directing credits include Charlie's Angels and Terminator Salvation, is currently producing an untitled spy comedy starring Kevin Hart for Netflix. Facebook users reported seeing Hart at Delicious Orchards. The Orchards VP with a very funny post teasing the closing.
4: Not supposed to say, but it's not a bad thing. I promise you, this is a good thing. We'll be able to talk about it a little bit more after the week is done.

0: I'm being paid not to come into work, I'm just devastated.
1: That far, one of a kind. We'll be back open on Friday.
2: McGee, as Nickel is known, posting on Insta as well this week, standing near a food stand in the produce section. In our next report at 8:30, there's incredible drone footage of a huge AI center being built not far from here at all. We'll tell you about that. I'm Valerie Seagraves on 107.1 The Boss. 107.1 The

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1: Jersey traffic and weather
0: together.
2: Well, again, good morning, everybody. And as you head out onto the area roadways, we really don't have anything for you to worry about, anything terrible. If you are going to be on the Garden State Parkway, again, there's a vehicle that spun out southbound the entrance ramp at exit 118 in Aberdeen. The right shoulder is going to be blocked. There might be a little bit of rubbernecking getting past there on the main line, but really not anything that you really have to worry about. And then if you're on the parkway proper on the northbound side, there are going to be delays, little bits of a one, as you get through 91. Nothing terrible this morning, and then you're good the rest of the way up to the Driscoll Bridge. Little slow getting off at 127. And then if you're on 287 northbound from the Turnpike up through Route 27, you have some delays. And then on the southbound side, we're slow at this point from Bridgewater right on down and into Piscataway and Mass Transit. Good. I'm Joe Nolan with Traffic, 107.1 The Boss.
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4: Jersey weather.
5: Hey guys, very happy Thursday. Temperatures are starting off in the lower 70s. It's very muggy. We'll be getting into the 90s this afternoon with a chance of some thunderstorms coming back this evening. We're good to go for your Friday, Saturday, Sunday, Monday, all looking good for your Labor Day weekend. This forecast is brought to you by friends at Steel Pier, Atlantic City's number one family destination.
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Ross Britton hanging out on a Thursday here in 1071 The Boston.

0: Vogue. 107.1 The Boss and 99.7 FM with Madonna and Vogue. I love that. Ross Britton sitting in for the folks who normally do this show at 8:15. 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I don't know whether you heard or not, but Rupert Grint, the guy who originally played Ron Weasley in those Harry Potter movies, is going to be playing the role again, this time on Broadway next year in Harry Potter and the Cursed Child. He'll be in the show at the Lyric Theater from February 2nd to May 30th of next year. And so you better get your tickets now if you want to see him or if the kids want to see him. It's the second time a member of the Harry Potter cast has joined the stage production. This year, Tom Felton was back to play Draco Malfoy and saw the box office receipts really jump up. So yeah, guess what? That's why they do it. The play picks up 19 years after the end of the final novel, Harry Potter and the Deathly Hallows. An adult Potter is married to Ginny Weasley, the sister of his best friend Ron, who married brainy Hermione. Both couples have children and are all in danger again, and Ron runs his own joke shop, Weasley's Wizard Wheezes. Difficult to say, but you get the idea. So yeah, check out for tickets on Broadway next year in Harry Potter and the Cursed Child.
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0: All right, let's check out Joe Nolan, shall we?
3: Well, again, good morning, everybody. And as you head out onto the area roadways, we really don't have anything for you to worry about, anything terrible. If you are going to be on the Garden State Parkway, again, there's a vehicle that spun out southbound the entrance ramp at exit 118 in Aberdeen. The right shoulder is going to be blocked. There might be a little bit of rubbernecking getting past there on the main line, but really not anything that you really have to worry about. And then if you're on the parkway proper on the northbound side, there are going to be delays, little bits of a one, as you get through 91. Nothing terrible this morning, and then you're good the rest of the way up to the Driscoll Bridge. Little slow getting off at 127. And then if you're on 287 northbound from the Turnpike up through Route 27, you have some delays. And then on the southbound side, we're slow at this point from Bridgewater right on down and into Piscataway and Mass Transit. Good. I'm Joe Nolan with traffic. 107.1 The Boss.
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5: Happy Thursday. We have an opportunity for more thunderstorms coming our way this afternoon and evening, some of which could be on the strong to severe side. We will keep a very close eye on all of that. We'll top out somewhere in the lower 90s today. Then we back off into the 80s for the holiday weekend. This forecast is brought to you by our friends at Steel Pier, Atlantic City's number one family destination.
0: All right. 73 degrees and cloudy right now at Boss HQ.
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1071 The Boss at 997 FM. How would you like to win a pair of tickets to see TLC and Salt and Peppa at the PNC Bank Arts Center in Homedale on September 12th? We could do that right now. The number to call, 732-774-4444. 732-774-4444. 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

0: 107.1 The Boss and 99.7 FM. Glad to have you along. And, yes, we're brought to you by the Rutgers Boardwalk today. 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Hi, who's this?
1: My name is Michelle.
0: Michelle, you're caller 9.
1: Oh, my God. That's amazing.
0: Yes, you win. Okay? We got a pair of tickets to see TLC and Salt and Peppa at the PNC Bank Art Center at Homedale on September 12th. Can you go?
1: Yes.
0: I hope so. All right. Hang on the phone. Give you all the details. Where are you calling from?
1: From Metuchen.
0: All right. And thanks for playing with 107.1 The Boss.
1: Thank you. Have a great day.
0: All right. More tickets all week long right here at 107.1 The Boss.
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4: Good morning. I'm Valerie C. Graves. School buses are back on the roads, and do you know the rules? As News 12 reports, in New Jersey, drivers must stop at least 25 feet away when a school bus activates its red warning lights.
5: So if you are behind the bus, you're stopping. And then also if you're moving forward to the bus, you have to stop as well on an undivided roadway.
4: Drivers who illegally pass a stopped school bus in our state face 5 points on their license and a fine of up to $250. The drone footage from Union County's amazing as you see the nearly 400,000-square-foot complex in Kenilworth take shape as AI's new home at the former Merck campus. 13,000 people protested over environmental and quality of life concerns and that there was really no public notice or comment opportunities given. In a statement to NJ.com, CoreWeave, the Livingston-based cloud computing company behind the project, says the data center's designed to be a, quote, responsible neighbor. Once fully operational next year, the Kenilworth Data Center could require up to 250 megawatts of power, roughly the amount used by about 200,000 homes. And a Staten Island man struck by lightning buys a lottery ticket in hopes for a second lucky strike.
6: Oh, my God. Oh, my God. I'm sorry. I'm sorry.
7: Are you hit or
6: yes.
7: Can I come in, please?
8: Sure. Yes, please come. Come. Are you okay? I'm calling an ambulance for you.
4: ABC News says Thomas Famy, a staffer for U.S. Congresswoman Nicole Malliotakis, was walking in Castleton Corners in the recent storms. Amazingly, he was not burned. He was struck on his foot. Lucky there, but not so much on the lottery front. His ticket didn't hit. In our next report at 9, there are still questions to answer from an ICE pursuit that resulted in a two-car crash injuring the wife of a local mayor with ties to our show. We'll tell you about that. I'm Valerie C. Graves on 107.1 The Boss.
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3: Jersey traffic and weather
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0: Well, let's check in with Joe Nolan.
9: Well, again, good morning, everybody. We're still in pretty good shape as you travel on the parkway. We had some earlier problems up around exit 118. That has now been taken care of, up and out of the way. No issues at all on the parkway now as you travel northbound all the way up into Bergen County. That's where you start to really see some issues. Now, other than that, we're doing very well as you travel out onto Route 18 on the northbound side. Just a little bit of heavy traffic once you get north of the turnpike getting up to Route 1. Same thing on Route 9, just north of Route 18. There are some delays there. Usual delays into the Collingwood Circle. Same thing starting to build up in Lakewood. And then also some delays getting off of or on Route 9 just as you come off of the parkway

0: down there in Toms River. No problems on Route 35 all the way up and down. And Jersey Transit now back on or close. I'm Joe Nolan with Traffic, 107.1 The Boss. Jersey
1: weather. Good morning. Happy Thursday, everybody. We have the remnants of that storm system still coming through the area, especially the farther south you go. And the earlier you're out there, you're going to notice areas of heavy rain. But that will be backing on out of here. And we actually will transition over to a partly to mostly sunny sky for the afternoon. And that will allow thunderstorms to fire back up as we go into tonight. So just be aware of that. In the NorCast Weather Center, I'm Nor'easter Nick.
2: Right now, 73 degrees and cloudy at Boss HQ.

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It's 844. 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

0: achievement here. Super cooled kidneys have been transplanted into pigs in what scientists call a landmark achievement. When it comes to organ donation, time is everything. And as soon as an organ's been removed from a donor's body, it starts to deteriorate. And surgeons have only a matter of hours to get it into a recipient. Now, in most cases, organs are kept on ice during that time at around 4 degrees centigrade or 39 degrees Fahrenheit. They can't be frozen, and in previous attempts, ice is formed, causing all kinds of damage. But now, scientists have come up with a device that allows organs to be cooled to minus 4 degrees Celsius or 25 degrees Fahrenheit without forming any ice. They've tested it with pig organs and shown that kidneys, at least, can be preserved in the device for days and then successfully transplanted. So that gives us all hope. Of course. Coming up, got some Third Eye Blind, Alanis Morissette, and much more straight ahead right here at 107.1 The Boss.
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0: After we check in with Joe Nolan.
3: Well, delays now on Route 9 just north of the Parkway in Toms River. Again, a lot of slow traffic getting through there. Earlier problems have now been cleared. Then further north, still delays getting up into Lakewood. So that's pretty much exactly what you would expect. In that same kind of area on Route 70, coming away from Lakehurst eastbound, heading over towards Route 9, there are some delays. And then on Route 70, coming into Route 34, again, delays getting up to and over the Manasquan River. Route 35 is good, just delays up there in Spring Lake, a little bit, nothing terrible. And then as you get out on Route 9 further on up, actually really heavy traffic getting out onto the northbound side just north of Route 18. Route 34 coming off of Route 9 heavy, earlier problem there. And then also as you travel on Route 18, a lot of heavy traffic just north of I-95, the Jersey Turnpike, and Mass Transit on or close. I'm Joe Nolan with traffic, 107.1 The Boss.
4: Jersey weather.
5: Hey, everybody, very happy Thursday to you. We've got the remnants of that system from last night still working on through. You could be dealing with some areas of downpours. Just be weather aware, okay? We will dry out. We'll clear out. Partial sunshine on the way. Temperatures topping out somewhere in the lower 90s with a chance of thunderstorms coming back tonight. In the Norcast with the Center, I'm Nor'easter Nick.
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1071 The Boss and 99.7 with me, Ross Britton, in for Greg T. and Rochelle today, tomorrow, and even Monday. Plus, I'll be here Saturday, too. So enjoy it while you can. Here's Alanis Morissette.

0: Got your cornflakes? 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
2: Good morning. I'm Valerie C. Graves. More than 300 Lakewood public school students are losing free busing, while thousands of private school students will have to pay more. Township officials say the money to subsidize the cost just isn't there anymore. The Lakewood School District is still planning to spend over $16 million on the mandated public school busing and over $31 million on non-public school busing, which is required by law to transport students who live beyond the mandated limits. The Instagram post by Kevin Hart solves the mystery of why Delicious Orchards in Colts Neck gave its employees a few days off this week. According to the movie website IMDb.com, Joseph McGinty Nichol, whose directing credits include Charlie's Angels and Terminator Salvation, is currently producing an untitled spy comedy for Netflix starring Kevin Hart. Facebook users reported seeing Hart at Delicious Orchards, the Orchards VP posting a very funny clip on Facebook.
3: Not supposed to say, but it's not a bad thing. I promise you, this is a good thing.
4: I'm being paid not to come into work. I'm just devastated.
3: That Barb, one of a kind. We'll be back open on Friday.
2: McG, as Nichol is known, posting on Insta as well this week, standing near a food stand in the produce section. Gloria Steinem, a feminist icon who spent the better part of a century advocating for women's rights in the workplace, the right to abortion and sex education, has died at the age of 92, her name and face almost synonymous with the fight for women's rights. Steinem died in New York City Wednesday. Born in 1934 in Toledo, Ohio, Steinem inherited her activist traditions from her grandmother, who served as chair of the Educational Committee of the National Women's Suffrage Association, and also helped rescue members of her family who were Jewish from Germany during the mid-1930s. And a two-car crash injures the wife of East Brunswick's mayor, and ICE agents arrest the other driver who was trying to get away. The two-car crash along Route 130 in North Brunswick. The driver ran a red light in an attempt to escape. News 12 still working this.
5: Witnesses to the crash tell us that after impact, the driver ran away from the accident scene, but was eventually captured, arrested, and taken to a hospital to be treated for injuries.
2: Dr. Penelope Cohen, the wife of East Brunswick Mayor Brad Cohen, was hit and suffered a leg injury. The tie-in to our show, of course, Greg T. does the marketing for East Brunswick when he's not here on the air. That's your news. I'm Valerie C. Graves on 107.1 The Boss.
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1: Jersey traffic and weather
0: together.
6: Well, we don't have any reported problems northbound on the Garden State Parkway all the way on up and into Union County. Everything is moving very nicely as you get through there. We did have some earlier problems, though, out onto 287. A lot of heavy traffic this morning as you started to come away from the turnpike, getting up through Metuchen further north. It's easing out a bit. Again, just slow now, and then we're much better coming out of Bridgewater, coming down into Piscataway. That earlier problem, whatever that was, has been cleared. Now, also on Route 9, either way, just north of Route 18, there are some delays. You're also looking at delays on Route 9 in Lakewood, the usual stuff there, and stop-and-go traffic on Route 35 once you leave Manasquan heading up towards Belmar, and Mass Transit, Jersey Transit on the corridor and the coastline now running on or close to schedule. I'm Joe Nolan with traffic, 107.1 The Boss.
7: Jersey weather.
8: Any leftover showers and thunderstorms get out of here. We are looking at a period of clearing. If the sunshine comes out strong enough or long enough, we're looking at thunderstorms developing. That could be on the strong to severe side, so we'll keep an eye on that for tonight. Going into tomorrow, it's a day in transition. Labor Day weekend is looking pretty darn good. In the Norcast Weather Center, I'm Nor'easter Nick.
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2: Hey guys, very happy Thursday to you. Temperatures are starting off in the lower 70s. It's very muggy. We'll be getting into the 90s this afternoon with a chance of some thunderstorms coming back this evening. We're good to go for your Friday, Saturday, Sunday, Monday, all looking good for your Labor Day weekend. This forecast is brought to you by friends at Steel Pier, Atlantic City's number one family destination.
0: All right, a little cooler right now, 73 and cloudy here at 107.1 The Boss.
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And brought to you by the Rutgers Boardwalk. 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Been there. My daughter went to Rutgers, and it's a great area. Don't miss a moment this fall.

0: 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I don't know whether you saw it or not, but Lionel Richie has been released from the hospital just days after his scary onstage incident. Lionel's now 77 years old, and he checked himself into a medical facility a day after he appeared to be struggling to perform his final song of the night in St. Louis, Missouri. And now he's out of the St. Louis intensive care unit and is, quote, doing well back home in Los Angeles. Now, during his hospital stay, Lionel was tested for cardiac-related issues after checking himself in that Saturday, shortly after appearing to struggle with his concert. And close-ups from the video appear to show Lionel out of breath at times when his vocals dropped out among the thick layers of backing vocals. Very weird, and good thing he's okay. All right, that'll do it for me from here, for now, for you. Guess what? The lovely Michelle Amabile is coming up next right here at 107.1 The Boss.
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Yeah, don't fight it anymore. 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Ross B. wearing my Jack Daniels coat just in case it decides to rain outside. You just don't know these days.

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Anywhere on that free Boss app. Back-to-back TNT's Technotronic and Tiffany, who's going to star in Spandex the Musical. She's going to play a housewife who befriends a former gymnastics prodigy turned aerobics instructor. It's going to debut September 17th. 107.1 The Boss.

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10: 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It's our way of saying thanks for listening to 107.1 on The Boss. 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
3: Nor'easter, Nick's latest forecast for Jersey, Thursday, Monmouth and Ocean counties, mostly cloudy, with a slight chance of showers and thunderstorms in the afternoon. Warmer, highs in the mid-80s. Tonight, mostly cloudy, chance of showers and thunderstorms, mainly in the evening. Humid, lots of humidity with lows in the lower 70s. And Friday, partly sunny in the morning, then mostly cloudy with showers and a chance of thunderstorms in the afternoon. Humid with highs in the mid-80s. It is 77 in Eatontown, Toms River, and Boss HQ.

app. I hear Pittsburgh is beautiful at holiday time. And while Bon Jovi is getting ready to rock Wembley this weekend, I've got Richie Sambora news. Richie Sambora is going to be at the Steel City Con from December 4th to the 6th. This is his first ever convention. Here it's where fans can meet and greet with Richie. It's at the Monroeville Convention Center just outside Pittsburgh, Pennsylvania. Steel City Con. Tickets are on sale now. That makes a great gift for yourself, or maybe you want to get Richie to sign something. 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

107.1 The Boss. It's an assault with a deadly pepper. Salt and Pepper, TLC, September 12th, PNC Bank Arts Center. Ross Britton in for Greg T in the morning with Rochelle has your tickets bright and early tomorrow morning. Call him. 107.1 The Boss.

0: 1071 The Boss and 99.7 FM anywhere on that free Boss app. My name is Michelle Amabile, and today we honor the memory of the passing of a legend. Today, Gloria Steinem has passed away at the age of 92. I was lucky enough to meet Gloria Steinem when she was 77 years old. I was a reporter for the Trenton Times, which is now folded into NJ.com. This was in 2011. And I asked her a question. I asked her if feminism killed chivalry. And she looked right at me and she said, "We should all be chivalrous towards each other. If a man has his hands full with packages, I open the door." And that stayed with me for years. You know, being there as a reporter and trying to get the story. And then she's basically saying that common courtesy is not just something that belongs to a specific gender. And it's just that little answer about opening a door. And Gloria Steinem spent her life challenging the assumptions that we don't always realize we're making. And sometimes she could do it in one sentence with a smile or by reminding us that equality doesn't require us to be less kind to one another. So maybe it asks us to be kinder. So honoring Gloria Steinem, I just wanted to share that with you and take that with you throughout the day. Rest in peace, Gloria Steinem, and thank you for everything you have done. Still to come in the next 15 minutes, we'll hear music from Phil and Whitney next.
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107.1, The Boss Men at Work. While you work, Colin Hay and the band will be at sea here now, Asbury Park, 19th and 20th on the beach. Tickets are sold out, but people are pretty crafty around here. They figure out workarounds. It seems like everybody that wants to go always winds up at the show with beautiful selfies to go with it. 107.1, The Boss.

playing classic hits for Belmar. Prince coming up. Saw Bruno Mars in Philadelphia last night. What an entertainer. Plus, there was confetti and fireworks, hit after hit, including this one. I still get goosebumps when I hear it. I think of my six-year-old in the backseat of the car saying, "Who's that?" I knew he was going to be a star, just the way you are, the boss.

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97.1 The Boss. What is your favorite music in New Jersey? According to SeatPick, most favorite kind of music in New Jersey is pop music. Talk about pop music. Got plenty of your classic pop hits right here at 107.1 The Boss. Pops like the color purple, like Prince. What's your favorite kind of music? 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
2: Jersey weather.
3: Nor'easter next Thursday, Thursday forecast, Monmouth and Ocean counties. Little steamy today, bookended by thunderstorms later in the day. Times of clouds and sun, high humidity, very warm temperatures in the 80s. Definitely a summer day. Maybe a pop-up storm or two and a little bit muggy. Tonight, a low of 71. Friday, mix of sun clouds. Still some rain in that forecast as well, and a high of 89. It is 79 in Wall, 80 in Tuckerton, and 79 Boss HQ.

1071 The Boss. I thought this was common knowledge. Labor Day is the first Monday of every September. There's a survey that says people don't know what the date of Labor Day is. Come on, don't you know your three-day weekends by now? Day out of work, always a good day. 1071 The Boss.

0: 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Anywhere on that free Boss app. Michelle Amabile, one more sleep until the Labor Day weekend. Our three-day weekend, and thank God it's Friday. Be sure to be listening bright and early on Friday morning for Joe Nolan and your Labor Day traffic reports with Ross Britton, who also has your tickets to TLC and Salt and Pepper September 12th at the PNC Bank Arts Center. Just because it's technically the end of summer, it's also local summer. And remember, it's not officially fall until it's Joan Jett's birthday. Speaking of summer, got a summer song from Bryan Adams next.
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2: Good afternoon. I'm Valerie Seagraves. More than 300 Lakewood public school students are losing free busing, while thousands of private school students will have to pay more. Township officials say the money to subsidize the cost just isn't there anymore. The Lakewood School District is still planning to spend over $16 million on the mandated public school busing and over $31 million on non-public school busing, which is required by law to transport students who live beyond the mandated limits. The Instagram post by Kevin Hart solves the mystery of why Delicious Orchards in Colts Neck gave its employees a few days off this week. According to IMDb.com, Joseph McGinty Nickel, whose directing credits include Charlie's Angels and Terminator Salvation, is currently producing an untitled spy comedy for Netflix starring Kevin Hart. The Orchards VP posting a very funny clip on Facebook.
3: I'm not supposed to say, but it's not a bad thing. I promise you, this is a good thing.
4: I'm being paid not to come into work. I'm just devastated.
3: That bar, one of a kind. We'll be back open on Friday.
2: McG, as Nickel is known, posting on Insta as well this week, standing near a food stand in the produce section. A Staten Island man is struck by lightning and buys a lottery ticket in hopes for a second lucky strike.
5: Oh, my God. I'm sorry.
6: Are you okay?
5: Can I come in, please?
6: Sure. Yes, please come. Come. Are you okay? I'm calling an ambulance for you.
2: Thomas Famey got hit. Famey, a staffer for U.S. Congresswoman Nicole Malliotakis, was walking in Castleton Corners. Amazingly, he was not burned. Lucky there, but not so much on the lottery front. His ticket didn't hit. Gloria Steinem, a feminist icon who spent the better part of a century advocating for women's rights in the workplace, the right to abortion and sex education, has died at the age of 92, her name and face almost synonymous with the fight for women's rights. Steinem died in New York City Wednesday. Born in 1934 in Toledo, Ohio, Steinem inherited her activist traditions from her grandmother, who served as chair of the Educational Committee of the National Women's Suffrage Association and also helped rescue members of her family who were Jewish from Germany during the mid-1930s. And a two-car crash injures the wife of East Brunswick's mayor, and ICE agents arrest the other driver who was trying to get away. The two-car crash along Route 130 in North Brunswick. The driver ran a red light in an attempt to escape. News 12 still working this.
7: Witnesses to the crash tell us that after impact, the driver ran away from the accident scene, but was eventually captured, arrested, and taken to a hospital to be treated for injuries.
2: Dr. Penelope Cohen, the wife of East Brunswick Mayor Brad Cohen, was hit and suffered a leg injury. The tie-in to our station is, of course, Greg T. in the morning does the marketing for East Brunswick when he's not here on the air. That's your Boss News Update. I'm Valerie Seagraves. Nor'easter Nick's latest forecast is next on 107.1 The Boss and 99.7.
8: Jersey weather. Nor'easter Nick's latest forecast for Jersey Thursday. I wish I had better news for you later in the afternoon, but it looks like there's a slight chance of showers and thunderstorms after 5. Some of the storms could produce heavy rainfall, partly sunny with a high near 85. Tonight, chance of showers and thunderstorms before 2 a.m., then a slight chance of showers after 3, mostly cloudy with a low around 71. Friday, chance of showers and thunderstorms, then showers likely, possibly a thunderstorm after 5, increasing clouds, high near 85. Friend of mine's like, oh, Michelle, why are you complaining about the rain? Rain's awesome! No, it's not. Not for concert goers. Not for people that are going to see outdoor shows and outdoor events and people that want to go see the fireworks in Point Pleasant. Especially not if you're going to see Pitbull tonight at the PNC Bank Arts Center. So I'm going to pray that there is no rain on your Pitbull parade tonight, because that show is sold out. Highly anticipated show, and I just want it to be perfect for you. Right now, it is 80 in Deal, Lakewood, Boss HQ. Hey there, it's Michelle. It's after 12, time for lunch. Got classic hits and more, at least 52 minutes of music this hour.

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Billy Joel, working the bar. It's a little bit early for a beer. It's 5 o'clock somewhere. How about a shot of Laird's Applejack? Because that is where we're going for the 107.1 The Boss business of the day. Congratulations to Kelly at Laird and Company Tinton Falls, because you've got yourself a tasty tray of treats courtesy of Chocolate Carousel. Chocolate goes great with alcohol. It's a dessert wine. Quick, what movie's that from? Just by going to 1071theboss.com and signing up to be the 1071 The Boss business of the day, you get a tasty tray of treats and a 1071 The Boss t-shirt. We pick new winners every day before 1.

0: after one, it's the Blue Plate Special. Saw Bruno Mars in Philadelphia last night. DJ Pee-wee opening it up. You know who DJ Pee-wee is, right? That's Anderson .Paak, Silk Sonic, and he paid homage to Philadelphia with a very specific song. Got that coming up next.
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3: Like I said, I'm going to pray for you that it does not rain on your pit bull parade tonight. 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The box office is open now. Parking lot, 4:30. Main Plaza, 6. Showtime, 8. Lil Jon opening. Weather updates, Pitbull 26. Text that to 732-217-7997. Heavy traffic alert. You know you're going to hear this song tonight. I know you want me, the boss.
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107.1 The Boss. It's Michelle. Chiller Theater, Halloween weekend, Dolce Hotel, Parsippany. Got an update. Samantha Fox, Denise Richards, Three's Company reunion. That's right, Joyce DeWitt. And we have a Brat Packer. He hates to be called that, though. Andrew McCarthy. He wasn't in this movie, though. 107.1 The Boss. Whoa.

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2: Jersey weather.
3: Nor'easter next Jersey, Thursday forecast. For the rest of the afternoon, chance of showers and thunderstorms around 5 o'clock, around dinner time. Rainfall could be heavy. Warmer with highs in the 80s today. Tonight, mostly cloudy, chances of showers and thunderstorms, mainly in the evening. Lows in the lower 70s. Friday, partly sunny in the morning. The mostly cloudy with showers, likely with a chance of thunderstorms in the afternoon. Humid with highs in the mid-80s. It is 82 right now in Little Silver, 80 Seaside Heights, 82 Boss HQ.

107.1 The Boss. I got to admit, I'm going to miss the Kelly Clarkson show. Did you watch her series finale and the last rounds of Kellyoke? That was always the best part of the show. But Kelly will soldier on. We'll be able to see her live in concerts, her residencies. And I have no doubt that she's going to be a part of Dolly Fest in 2027. Bruce Hornsby in the Range, 107.1 The Boss.

0: 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School is back in session. Just keep your eyes on the roads, especially with all the school buses that are back in action. Watch out for the little ones as they're crossing the roads with their backpacks. And teachers, we've got something for you for back to school. Project Classroom, nominate a teacher. 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Speaking of teachers, Steve Van Zandt was at the Springsteen Archives and Center for American Music. You know, he has his Teach Rock organization. He was talking about the movie Sun City. And we've got music from one of the performers in that video coming up.
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Anywhere on that free bus at Labor Day weekend, Friday Eve. What are you doing? 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

Playing classic hits for Cultnet, Creed coming up. New Jersey is apparently so hard to leave, even Diddy can't do it. His release date from Fort Dix has been moved around again. Now he's scheduled to get out February 5th, 2028. At this point, he's not serving time in New Jersey. He's becoming a resident. Forget the welcome wagon. Get this man a Wawa card. There's an advertisement for New Jersey tourism. 107.1 The Boss.

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Anywhere on that free Boss app. Big shout out to Joe Nolan. Rutgers football back in action tonight. Go Scarlet Knights. Game tonight facing UMass. Hopefully the weather cooperates.

0: operates. Nor'easter Nick keeping an eyes on the sky. Of course, he's saying be weather aware from dinner until after midnight. He's keeping an eye on those dew points. He says there's ingredients there for some powerful storms. Hopefully, they will stay away from all our Thursday night, Jersey night fun here at the shore at Pitbull at the PNC Bank Arts Center tonight. Got another forecast coming up on the way. And Mariah, within 15 minutes.
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0: Hey, it's Michelle from 107.1 The Boss. 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

Nor'easter next Friday Eve forecast. Partly sunny, slight chance of showers and thunderstorms this afternoon with highs in the mid-80s. Tonight, mostly cloudy, chance of showers and thunderstorms, mainly in the evening. Lows in the lower 70s. Again, I hope that the rain holds out until after 11. I don't want it raining on your pit bull parade. That's a party. Rain not invited. Friday, partly sunny in the morning, then mostly cloudy with showers, likely chance of thunderstorms in the afternoon. Humid, highs in the mid-80s. 84 Lincroft, 80 Normandy Beach, 84 Boss HQ.

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107.1 The Boss. It's Michelle. Friday Eve, Labor Day weekend. Still several weeks left of summer, and then time for the Fall Fun, the 35th annual Ocean County Italian Festival, October 11th in Seaside Heights. 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

0: 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Happy birthday, Charlie Sheen. Let's do a shot of tiger blood in his honor. He's 61. And his ex, Denise Richards, just announced for Chiller Theater in Parsippany over the Halloween weekend. So get yourself a picture with Denise. Ask her about Charlie at Chiller. Still to come in the next 15 minutes, Al Levine will be on the scene. Guns N' Roses next.
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0: 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You got it?
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playing classic hits and more for Keysby. What act are we in this Shakespearean play? Are you about to do your swan song in a Labor Day weekend? You're off already? Oh, for shame. Taylor Swift is on the boss.

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Of course, the Boss app. Hey, look for a Sunday for some small town fun. Monmouth Park Racetrack, Oceanport, Barbecue and Craft Beer Festival. 40 craft beers, 20 of the area's top pit masters.

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1: Jersey weather. Nor'easter Nick's latest forecast, cloudy, 86 today, clouds tonight, 71. Friday might see a thunderstorm, 83. Weekend looks good. Tom's River has 83, Summers Point, 84. It's 83 at Voss HQ.

0: MJ, 107.1 The Boss and 99.7 South Jersey. Almost Labor Day weekend. Can't believe summer's almost gone. Chris, how many times have you heard somebody say that? You want to slap them. Good thing you can't reach me. It's Al Levine on the scene. So Roku user is a little perplexed this week after a story that came out of a software update they supplied their users. So after the software update was installed, the TVs would turn on in the middle of the night to start playing a movie or a show. Yeah, not sure where to go with that, except for the fact that maybe if this could happen while I was on the radio and the radio just turned on, I'd have better ratings. That'd be kind of cool.
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4: 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It's our way of saying thanks for listening to 107.1 The Boss. A pair of tickets to Almost Queen at the Park Stage at Eastfield Park on September 4th. 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
2: Good afternoon. I'm Hunter Farman with your 4 o'clock Boss News Update. Delicious Orchards in Colts Neck has been closed since Tuesday, and now we might know why. This from NJ.com, who notes that comedian and actor Kevin Hart may be filming a Netflix movie at the country store. The film's director and producer posted a picture to social media of himself next to a food stand in a place that looks a whole lot like the 115-year-old market. Today is expected to be the last day of filming, assuming that is what's happening, wink wink, with the store reopening for normal business tomorrow. Get your party supplies while you can. Party Fair on Route 37 in Toms River says they lost their lease and are running a liquidation sale before they're forced to vacate. On social media, the business said they're offering items for 10 to 60% off normal price, adding that the owner of the store is still looking for a place to relocate, but no plans have been made as of yet. Feminist icon and equal rights activist Gloria Steinem has died. She was 92. A statement on social media saying she passed away peacefully at her home in New York City.
3: Remember, the Constitution does not begin with I, the President. It begins with we, the people. God may be in the details, but the goddess is in connections.
2: Steinem was the longtime face of the modern-day feminist movement, coming into the public eye in the 60s and 70s, first by reporting on working conditions at the Playboy Mansion, then later founding New York Magazine and the National Women's Political Caucus. She was awarded the Presidential Medal of Freedom by then-President Obama in 2013. And a fleeing vehicle in North Brunswick, on the run from ICE, crashed into another vehicle earlier this morning, which was being driven by the wife of East Brunswick's mayor. The whole thing unfolded around 7:30 this morning. Both the fleeing suspect and the mayor's wife taken to a nearby hospital for minor injuries. The name of the suspect was not made public, nor why they may have been pursued by immigration authorities. Now here's Nor'easter Nick with your latest forecast.
4: Partial sunshine out there for your Thursday afternoon, but we do have an opportunity for some scattered thunderstorms coming back our way tonight. And some of those could pack a punch with some damaging winds. Tomorrow's a day in transition, but then Saturday, Sunday, Monday, all looking good for the holiday weekend. In the Norcast Weather Center, I'm Nor'easter Nick.
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0: Jersey traffic and weather
1: together.
2: Well, as we start our Thursday afternoon, there is some construction just finishing up out on Route 9 in Old Bridge. This is going to be in both directions between Ticetown Road and Poor Farm Road. The right shoulder was closed there until 4, so they should just now be putting their tools away. We also have construction on 18 southbound between the Turnpike and Milltown Road in East Brunswick. The right lane is closed there until 7 o'clock. Other than that, things are looking okay right now. No big issues on the Parkway, Turnpike, or any of the other roadways in Monmouth and Ocean counties. It's the normal stuff. You know, we say it every day, but it's true. It's really the normal stuff, so nothing should take you by surprise at this point. I'm Hunter Farman with Traffic 107.1 The Boss.

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2: 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We're celebrating wine. Okay, you get the picture here? So we'll take one from the Cocktail soundtrack. Beach Boys, here's Kokomo, 1071 The Boss.

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1: Number 3.
0: It is International Cabernet Sauvignon Day, so we're celebrating with a little wine and cheese party. And up to number 4, Jimmy Buffett, always up for a party. Cheeseburger in Paradise is on the boss.
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It's 4 Plate 4.

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2: 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Song 1.

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2: 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Well, we're starting to see some buildup out on 36 in Eatontown. This is in both directions between Route 35 and Monmouth Road down in Long Branch, and really as you head down towards the coast. It's volume related at this point. No accidents reported, but just be aware of that if you are headed out that way. Same thing on Route 9 in Lakewood. We have delays both directions between Routes 88 and Route 70 in Brick. And then 35 really up and down the entire stretch of roadway between Middletown and, well, down into Ocean County. Things are a little bit dicey at certain points there, but again, nothing out of the ordinary. Construction out on 18 southbound in East Brunswick this afternoon. This is between the Turnpike and Milltown Road. The right lane is going to be closed there until 7 o'clock tonight. I'm Hunter Farman with Traffic 1071, The Boss.
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4: 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Don't miss a moment this fall. Nor'easter Nick's latest forecast. It's cloudy and 86 today. Cloudy 71 tonight. Friday might see a thunderstorm in 83. Weekend looks pretty good from here. West Long Branch has 84. Barnegat 84. It's 84 at Boss HQ.
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107 on the Boss, 99.7 South Jersey, anywhere on the free Boss app. Billy Joel said he stopped writing at a point because, well, he just figured he'd done enough. Billy, we need more songs like this on the Boss.

107.1 The Boss, the station you hear everywhere. Jersey Zone 107.1 The Boss, dancing straight through Labor Day weekend. And man, the shows we got lined up for you, man. How about Tom Cunningham? Springsteen on Sunday. Sundays at 9. Put this on your calendar, September 27th. He's back. Lake Como, Bar Anticipation, doing it live. That'll be on September 27th, all right? Got that? Cool. It's Bowie on The Boss.

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1: Jersey traffic and weather
0: together.
2: Well, you can expect some delays out on 36 in Eatontown, right at the intersection of 35, really as you come off the parkway and Route 18. It's volume related, no accidents reported, but it is looking a little bit heavy at this point, so just be aware of that. We have some delays out on 9, both directions in Lakewood, between Routes 88 and Route 70, and then further up on 9 in Old Bridge between 18 and Tystown Road. Now, Route 18 in East Brunswick, we have the normal stuff there out near the Old Bridge Turnpike, but we also have some construction southbound between the Turnpike and Milltown Road. The right lane is closed there until 7, so that is causing some backup there. So it is a little bit worse today than it normally is.

0: 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So, yeah, be prepared to slow down for a couple of minutes. Maybe try to find a different way around. I'm Hunter Farman with Traffic 107.1 The Boss.
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2: Good afternoon. I'm Hunter Farman with your 5 o'clock Boss News Update. A Lakehurst man has pled guilty to a charge of vehicular homicide dating back to a drunk driving crash last year that killed another person. 52-year-old Douglas Smith reportedly had a blood alcohol level of 0.151 at the time of the crash, which is well over the legal limit, and was also under the influence of narcotics. He's been held in the Ocean County Jail since his arrest last September and could face 10 years in prison when he's sentenced. If you're headed to the airport to get away for the holiday weekend, you may want to give yourself even more time than normal, with Newark Airport expected to accommodate hundreds of thousands of passengers over the next few days.
3: Yes, to be nice and early because my flight got canceled yesterday because of the weather going to Toronto, so doing it again this morning.
2: News 12 says that the busiest days of the holiday weekend are today and tomorrow, and the roads might not be much better. Port Authority estimates around 4 million vehicles to navigate its tunnels and bridges through next Tuesday. The hammer is brought down against the NBA's Los Angeles Clippers following an investigation by the league into alleged salary cap circumvention and former star player Kawhi Leonard. Commissioner Adam Silver announcing yesterday that the team must forfeit their first-round draft picks for the next 5 years, also suspending owner Steve Ballmer for 1 year and issuing a $30 million fine. It's one of the harshest penalties ever levied in a major sport. In a statement, the Clippers said they vehemently reject the league's findings and that they will pursue every legal avenue to prove their innocence. And officials in Brick have introduced an ordinance that would reduce the speed limit on Lanes Mill Road from 40 miles an hour to 35 following the death of 15-year-old Jackson Mueller, who was hit by a car while biking to school in May. Jersey Shore Online has this story. If passed, that updated speed limit would be in effect for the whole stretch of roadway from Burnt Tavern to Herbertsville Roads. Some residents, however, questioned whether a 5-mile-an-hour decrease was even enough. Now with your latest forecast, here's Nor'easter Nick.
4: Hey, good afternoon, everybody. The later we go into the day, the more likely thunderstorms coming back into the forecast become. Temperatures are holding steady in the upper 80s to around 90 degrees. It's very humid. It's very uncomfortable. It's muggy, right? Thunderstorms will be back tonight, and then tomorrow's a day in transition. Over the weekend, we are good to go. In the Norcast Weather Center, I'm Nor'easter Nick.
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1: Jersey traffic and weather
0: together.
2: All right, well, we are starting to see some delays out on the parkway. This is southbound out in Lakewood from 89C to north of 82A in Toms River. Those delays are due to volume. And then further north on the parkway, we have delays southbound south of 129 in Woodbridge to the Driscoll Bridge in Sayreville, a 2-mile delay there. Everything else right now is looking pretty good. We still have those delays out on 9 in Lakewood. That's between Route 70 and Route 88. But everything else right now is normal. No big issues, no major accidents to report right now. So things are looking okay other than those delays. I'm Hunter Farman with Traffic, 107.1 The Boss.
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107.1 The Boss, 99.7 FM, South Jersey, anywhere in the free Boss app. Thanks for taking us home or whatever you're doing with us right now. We're enjoying it. That didn't come out right. Jersey Shore reboot is being filmed for Netflix. Sally Ann Salzano, behind the original series, says it's not exactly the same show, but it's got the feel. It'll be called The Leftovers. You into that? Here's OMC.

Cheers to the summer of 2026. 107.1 The Boss, the station you hear everywhere. Jersey's own 107.1 The Boss, all up and down the Jersey Shore. Don't forget Greg T and Rochelle back tomorrow. More tickets for TLC and Salt and Pep at the PNC Bank Arts Center in Homedale. That show September 12th. You go free. Check out the show tomorrow. 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

0: aci.edu. Well, the parkway is not good right now. We have those delays. Pockets of volume southbound, south of 89C in Lakewood to north of 82A in Toms River. Now, those delays are due to volume, and you're going to be backed up for quite a while. Looks like a couple of miles at this point. We also have delays southbound, south of exit 129 in Woodbridge to 125 in Sayreville. That is a three-mile delay there, and that is due to volume. We also now have some emergency maintenance on Route 1 southbound. This is out near Gill Lane in Woodbridge. The ramp lane is closed, so just be aware of that. Also still looking at construction on 18 southbound between the Turnpike and Milltown Road in East Brunswick. The right lane is closed until 7 o'clock, and yes, that is causing some residual buildup out in that area. I'm Hunter Farman with Traffic 107.1 The Boss.
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2: 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Don't miss a moment this fall. Nor'easter Nick's latest forecast is cloudy, 86 the rest of the day. Clouds tonight, 71, and Friday might see a thunderstorm, otherwise just cloudy and 83. Weekend looks great from here. No, I don't want to say that too fast. I don't want to jinx anything here. Wicketunk has 85. Barnegat Light, 86. It's 85 at Boss HQ.
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1071 The Boss, 99.7 South Jersey. Happy Day Farm in Manalapan's had a Dolly Parton corn maze since February. Tim Stockel's going to make it bigger and better now that she's passed. Look out for that this

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1: Jersey traffic and weather
0: together.
2: Well, believe it or not, those delays out on Parkway in Ocean County have actually gotten worse since we last spoke about 20 minutes ago. In fact, now they're starting to bleed up into Monmouth County as well. Delays and pockets of volume southbound north of 91 BA and Chambers Bridge Road in Wall to north of 82A and 37 West in Toms River. That is an 8-mile delay, and that's due to volume. We also have delays further north on the parkway in Middlesex County. These are going to be southbound, south of exit 129 and the turnpike in Woodbridge to 125 and Route 35 in Sayreville. That's a 3-mile delay there. Now, out on Route 18 in East Brunswick, we have construction southbound between the Turnpike and Milltown Road. The right lane is closed until 7 p.m. There is some backup in that area at this point, so just be prepared to slow down there.

0: And we also still are seeing that emergency maintenance on Route 1 southbound. This is out near Gill Lane in Woodbridge. The ramp lane is closed. I'm Hunter Farman with Traffic 1071 The Boss.
1: What's going on?

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1: Here's what's happening in your neck of the woods.
0: Get the community bulletin board at 620 and 835.
2: What happened today?
0: The Boss.
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2: Good evening. I'm Hunter Farman with your 6 o'clock Boss News Update. Delicious Orchards in Colts Neck has been closed since Tuesday, and now we might know why. This from NJ.com, who notes that comedian and actor Kevin Hart may be filming a Netflix movie at the country store. The film's director and producer posted a picture to social media of himself next to a food stand in a place that looks a whole lot like the 115-year-old market. Today is expected to be the last day of filming, assuming that is what's happening. Wink, wink. With the store reopening for normal business tomorrow. Get your party supplies while you can. Party Fair on Route 37 in Toms River says they lost their lease and are running a liquidation sale before they're forced to vacate. On social media, the business said they're offering items for 10 to 60% off normal price, adding that the owner of the store is still looking for a place to relocate, but no plans have been made as of yet. Feminist icon and equal rights activist Gloria Steinem has died. She was 92. A statement on social media saying she passed away peacefully at her home in New York City.
3: Remember, the Constitution does not begin with I, the President. It begins with we, the people. God may be in the details, but the goddess is in connections.
2: Steinem was the longtime face of the modern-day feminist movement, coming into the public eye in the 60s and 70s, first by reporting on working conditions at the Playboy Mansion, then later founding New York Magazine and the National Women's Political Caucus. She was awarded the Presidential Medal of Freedom by then-President Obama in 2013. And a fleeing vehicle in North Brunswick, on the run from ICE, crashed into another vehicle earlier this morning, which was being driven by the wife of East Brunswick's mayor. The whole thing unfolded around 7:30 this morning. Both the fleeing suspect and the mayor's wife taken to a nearby hospital for minor injuries. The name of the suspect was not made public, nor why they may have been pursued by immigration authorities. Now here's Nor'easter Nick with your latest forecast.
4: Showers and thunderstorms out there for this evening. Some could pack a punch with gusty winds and torrential downpours and flash flooding and all that kind of stuff. Tomorrow's a day in transition. We will end up in a better spot through the afternoon. Saturday, Sunday, Monday looking really good for your holiday weekend. In the NorCast Weather Center, I'm Nor'easter Nick.
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0: Jersey traffic and weather together.
1: Not much has changed out there on the roadways, unfortunately. We are still dealing with that 8-mile delay on the Parkway southbound north of 91BA and Chambers Bridge Road in Wall. It's north of 82A and 37 West in Toms River. Those delays are due to volume, so it seems like everybody is trying to cut the work week a little bit early and head down to the shore for one last summer vacation. Also have delays on the Parkway southbound south of 130BA and Route 1 in Woodbridge to 125 in Sayreville. That's now a 4-mile delay, and that is due to volume as well. Route 18 in East Brunswick, we have construction southbound between the Turnpike and Milltown Road. The right lane is closed there until 7 o'clock. I'm Hunter Farman with Traffic 107.1 The Boss.
2: What's going on? Sal Levine on the scene playing classic hits and more. At least 52 minutes of music this hour. At it again with Cyndi Lauper having some fun.

on the scene. Playing classic hits and more for Kendall Park. Found this curious. The U.S. Food and Drug Administration has already recalled Halloween candy here in Jersey. Chocolatey eyeballs distributed by Crystal Temptations has milk in it, not declared in the ingredients. So if you got allergies to that, beware. There's milk in them eyeballs.

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2: 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Well, we still have those delays on the parkway. They haven't gotten much better. Still 8 miles. Delays and pockets of volume southbound, north of exit 91BA, Chambers Bridge Road in Wall, to north of 82A and 37 West in Toms River. Those delays are due to volume. And then further north on the parkway in Middlesex County, we also have delays southbound, south of 130BA and Route 1 in Woodbridge, to 125 and Route 35 in Sayreville. That's a 4 mile delay there. Everything else right now, Monmouth, Ocean, Middlesex counties, is looking okay for the most part. We still have that construction until 7 o'clock on 18 southbound between the Turnpike and Milltown Road in East Brunswick. The right lane is closed there until 7 o'clock. And if you are headed out into Middlesex County, particularly up into like North Brunswick, Edison, Piscataway, just be aware that Rutgers is playing tonight, so you might run into some extra traffic out near SHI Stadium. I'm Hunter Farman with Traffic, 107.1 The Boss.

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Don't miss a moment this fall. Nor'easter Nick's latest forecast. It's cloudy 86 the rest of this afternoon. Cloudy and 71 tonight. Friday, you might see a thunderstorm. Otherwise, it's just going to be cloudy and 83. Weekend looks pretty good from here. Woodbridge has 84. Bayville has 84. It's 84 at Boss HQ.

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1071 The Boss, the station you hear everywhere. Jersey's own 1071 The Boss. Growing up as a kid, you ever have somebody you were always dreaming and scheming with? That's what this song's all about. Counting Crows. Mr. Jones was the schemer. Wonder how he's doing now.

1071 The Boss, 99.7 South Jersey. Anybody see the Governor Hochul, Kevin Bacon video floating around? It's pretty funny. You can now dance and sing and shout in any New York City bar. Oh, thank goodness. There's Ready for the World.

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0: together.
2: And as we wrap things up this evening, I wish I had better news for you if you're out on the parkway, but I don't. Still an 8-mile delay southbound north of 91BA in Wall Township to north of 82A and 37 West in Toms River. Those delays due to volume. Parkway southbound south of 130 BA in Woodbridge to 125 in Saraville, a 4-mile delay there as well. Route 18, we still have construction until 7 o'clock between the Turnpike and Milltown Road in East Brunswick. And then we are still seeing that emergency maintenance on Route 1 southbound near Gill Lane in Woodbridge. The ramp lane is closed there. And again, just be on alert if you're headed into Piscataway. Rutgers is playing tonight, so you might run into some extra volume out near SHI Stadium. I'm Hunter Farman with Traffic 107.1 The Boss.
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2: Good evening. It's 7 o'clock. I'm Hunter Farman. A Lakehurst man has pled guilty to a charge of vehicular homicide dating back to a drunk driving crash last year that killed another person. 52-year-old Douglas Smith reportedly had a blood alcohol level of 0.151 at the time of the crash, which is well over the legal limit, and was also under the influence of narcotics. He's been held in the Ocean County Jail since his arrest last September and could face 10 years in prison when he's sentenced. If you're headed to the airport to get away for the holiday weekend, you may want to give yourself even more time than normal, with Newark Airport expected to accommodate hundreds of thousands of passengers over the next few days.
3: Yes, to be nice and early because my flight got canceled yesterday because of the weather going to Toronto, so I'm doing it again this morning.
2: News 12 says that the busiest days of the holiday weekend are today and tomorrow, and the roads might not be much better. Port Authority estimates around 4 million vehicles to navigate its tunnels and bridges through next Tuesday. The hammer is brought down against the NBA's Los Angeles Clippers following an investigation by the league into alleged salary cap circumvention and former star player Kawhi Leonard. Commissioner Adam Silver announcing yesterday that the team must forfeit their first-round draft picks for the next 5 years, also suspending owner

0: Steve Ballmer for 1 year and issuing a $30 million fine. It's one of the harshest penalties ever levied in a major sport. In a statement, the Clippers said they vehemently reject the league's findings and that they will pursue every legal avenue to prove their innocence. And officials in Brick have introduced an ordinance that would reduce the speed limit on Lanes Mill Road from 40 miles an hour to 35 following the death of 15-year-old Jackson Mueller, who was hit by a car while biking to school in May. Jersey Shore Online has this story. If passed, that updated speed limit would be in effect for the whole stretch of roadway from Burnt Tavern to Herbertsville Roads. Some residents, however, questioned whether a 5-mile-an-hour decrease was even enough. Now with your latest forecast, here's Nor'easter Nick.
1: Showers and thunderstorms out there for this evening. Some could pack a punch with gusty winds and torrential downpours and flash flooding and all that kind of stuff. Tomorrow's a day in transition. We will end up in a better spot through the afternoon. Saturday, Sunday, Monday looking really good for your holiday weekend. In the NorCast Weather Center, I'm Nor'easter Nick.
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Playing classic hits and more for Longbranch. I'd do anything for love, even a Jersey freeze, brain freeze with you in Old Bridge. They just opened up their fourth location. Oh boy, the pain. 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I think so.

0: Going for the high one. Yeah, he hit it. 107.1 The Boss, 99.7 South Jersey. 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More TLC Salt and Pep at the PNC Bank Arts Center. 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
5: 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In New Jersey, family, household members, and law enforcement can petition the court to issue an ERPO. 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
6: $100 in New Jersey Lottery scratch-offs. 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Brighten up your workday with a delicious gift box from Chocolate Carousel and Wall. It's our way of saying thanks for listening to 1071 The Boss. A pair of tickets to Almost Queen at the Park Stage at Eastfield Park on September 4th. And a chance to win a Nest thermostat, courtesy of our Make Your Difference Monday sponsor, New Jersey Natural Gas, and $100 in New Jersey Lottery scratch-off tickets.
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7: Jersey weather.
8: Nari's Denig's latest forecast, cloudy and 71 overnight. Tomorrow, might see a thunderstorm, otherwise it's cloudy and 83. Allenhurst has 82. Beach Haven has 83. It's 82 at Boss HQ.

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1: 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Bring us along, please, all Labor Day weekend with that Boss app. Got it downloaded for free? Good job. Rick Springfield's on The Boss.

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Bruno Mars, Fate. He's expanded his romantic tour. 26 more dates in Australia, New Zealand, and Asia. I'm tired just talking about it.

107.1 The Boss, 99.7 South Jersey. Boss App Free. I'm Al Levine on the scene, giving you a little history lesson. I love this. 41 years ago this summer, Michael J. Fox has the top two movies at the box office at the same time. Teen Wolf was shot first, then, of course, Back to the Future. And with the success of Back to the Future, Teen Wolf just catapulted up. I think for a couple of weeks, Teen Wolf actually beat out Back to the Future. What a summer. What music, too, from the soundtrack of Back to the Future, Huey, and the News. 107.1 The Boss.

0: 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Hi, it's Al Levine on the scene. Feeling the power of the summer of 2026. There it goes. Wait, bye-bye. Hey, this Labor Day weekend, as you fire up the grill, gather with family and friends to close out the summer, Boss and Hutchins HVAC want to say thank you to our workforce for the contributions they've made to the strength, prosperity, and well-being of our country. Happy Labor Day from 107.1 The Boss and Hutchins HVAC, complete HVAC solutions. The solution tonight, well, that would be Ralphie. He is coming up.
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